0: How many spliffs does it take to get rid of the opium man?
1: You see, the question you should ask is
2: how many spliffs does it take to see the selector at your gate that wants to stop your sound with a dub plate?
3: Actually, the line was, how many spliffs does it take before I cannot see you at my gate? I'm not a

0: What will happen to him now, Captain?
1: Now, I'm going to take him to the rescue. Sure. Is that ever done for you? You cannot be shot. No. Don't kill him now.
0: You're going to interrogate him, aren't you?
1: Yes, yes. So you're not going to be killed. You're going to be okay. I've told you the whole thing. I'm not a Japan soldier.
0: But you're a bear from this folk.
1: I'm a civilian.
0: But you're a bear from...
1: Don't see my...

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They buckle and stand straight. And for another summer, green pours back in onto my plate. And I grieve without another tear. The new way to see myself.

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This is the story of a woman who forgot to not hope anymore. But this night, a light point appeared on the skies. They went together to see in the lightning.

Computer broke, but it still works for now. That's the best you can say for most of us anyhow. I have seen ghosts flickering screens. Don't try to peer behind the thing. It's more mirrors and thicker smoke. It's more nearer when you're alone. It's more in there than gluttons groan. Feet swole, hands sticky. These flee with everything I ever own. I only feel pity. Weight off my shoulders, sink a man quickly. History, living off borrowed time, clock ticky ticky. Trickery, we sold nicks for dimes, celebrate the small victories. Laptop broke at open ocean, the boat rickety. Floating, swollen with gas, sold them hope so slippery. Everything that's stolen came back piecemeal, humming with mystery. Air heavy and quiet, the doldrums, the periphery, a forest in eastern Poland. Golden mushroom clusters springing out the dirt. Collect firewood, but God don't dig in the earth. Damp logs smoke before they burn. The meat sweat before it turn. The machine watch, then it learn. The death threats arrived addressed to whom it may concern. My best guess is force quit, let it rest. Buried in their text was that right of return. Buried to the neck, I watched them gather stones, the sun burned.

yourself together. There are other people too, squeezed out the furious revolution by the black muscle of the crowd, with split lips and teeth red, hurtling fast. Now, they're hunched over.

someone should call, at least hail. But no one does, and after a while the bleeders on recovered all hobble their separate ways. Save for one, left siblingless and unchosen.

check, then blue is high. Other friends sleep, count sheep, are you alive? Table full of ash, fast food that's supersized. Lighter in a mask, someone ask, yo, who can drive? Hit the corner store, yo,

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It is common FIAE knowledge that in order to lighten the weight of a metal lump, one must roam the stone cobbled streets in search of food and foss within the neighbouring houses. However, a quest to drag affection from the pools of pleasure to the mundane deserts can at times land a leisurely cat in quite the predicament. Today, our fellow friend has landed himself in just that situation, where the lump is now featherweight and has left space for feelings of attachment between two houses he wishes to be temporarily domesticated by.

cell convention, I was feeling pretty low. You had told me it's over, because you need time to grow. I was dealing with this new information in the old way that you know. Breaking chairs, clearing bars, ruining lives and wasting chances as I go. Many things I tend to like just exactly because they're soft. Then there's another few things that I love because they're hard like rock. You know I loved your teeth, I felt their structure many times with my tongue. You know I loved your teeth because I kept complimenting your gums. We all know.

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There's the thing with bruises, if they're good, you would prefer them to hold on. There's the bruise I kept with me, you'd been biting at my breast and there was blood. A blue breast for brunch with my friends, something to tell them we were hot. I like to think you could white knuckle your body, like how you make a fist. I love the prominent bone on your chest, I like to push you down by it. The thought we're just two skeletons wrestling in our bloody bags of skin. We've been so close, we've been so open, now that it's done, I wanna live the bruise you've been. But we all know.

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Below, in its dark corridors, in its hidden rooms, there are other kinds of crackings. These are the sounds made by the steel-fed turkeys when they feel the fermentation of their planet from below. They do sacred dances to dispel the fear. But the steel-fed turkeys don't just move their bodies rhythmically in the underground canyons to calm themselves. They also have chemical dreams of fire. Their dream of fire, while Mars keeps belching softly. It quivers at first, then a boil erupts, spraying a silvery burst in front of a twilight that everyone ignores.

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0: all the unanswered, you know I do. 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Only roll with oracles and heretics and mystics. 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

0: 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So I didn't realize it. Computer has alerted.
1: La Bougani, monsieur, madame, s'il vous plaît, 1, 2, 3, 1, 2, 3, 1.

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Te colava. 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One varied sequence. Two similar discrepancies. Three judgmental attitudes. Four human beings pulling on a rope. Five orbiting platforms around Mars. Six unopened packages for your love. Seven archaic languages that don't exist.

observing goldfish in an iced over pond. 10 equations slightly used on sale for time travel. 11 internal states conflicting. Twelve dreams remembered in your lifetime. 13 years between sightings of dancing turtles. 14 ways to count backwards from 14. Santo.

0: We've had water polo, we've had swings, and now frogs. That was Electric Creek, Tony.
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They hate me, they love me, they hate me. 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Just say when, and I'll take you to my TARDIS. Who's the hardest? Who's the

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See, to obliterate the edge of my understanding of the way that things ought to be. See, to name something is to know something, and to know something is to know I know nothing, and that's what I really want. See, to obliterate the edge of my understanding of the way that things ought to be. See, to name something is to know something, and to know something is to know I know nothing, and that's what I really want. See, to obliterate the edge of my understanding of the way that things ought to be.

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